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Well, I hope you had nothing but a good time this past weekend. It's Tim Jeffries. Back to the work week. That's what you do.

Our neighbors love our music so much, they threw a brick at our window so they could hear it better. Hey neighbor, you're number one. 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

Same as it ever was. Talking Heads with your pal Tim Jeffries. And we'll keep it rocking with Motley Crue and Led Zeppelin in just a bit. Number one movie of the weekend, Disclosure Day. The sci-fi thriller from Steven Spielberg. And apparently, it ended his summer box office drought, something I didn't know. Number one movie of the weekend, Disclosure Day. The sci-fi thriller from Steven Spielberg. And apparently, it ended his summer box office drought, something I didn't know. Yes, Spielberg's original science fiction movie.

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0: A little play on a Cockney pun. Jermaker. No, she left on her own accord. As it goes, it's your pal Tim Jeffries. And you know what we're going to do? Kick off another long set with one of the greatest rock and roll stories of all time, as told by Deep Purple. Nick.
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0: Oh, the distinctive vocal sounds of Sebastian Bach and Skid Row. It's Tim Jeffries. Sebastian Bach is lending his vocals to a Twisted Sister brief tour later this fall. Twisted Sister was hoping to go out on the road for a full reunion tour, but Dee Snider bowed out. So they're only doing 6 shows with Sebastian Bach on vocals. Boston's going to kick off another long set next.
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7: For the overnight hours, clear with a low of 57. On Tuesday, morning sunshine, then some scattered or isolated thunderstorms in the afternoon, a high of 82. Partly cloudy on Tuesday night with a low of 60. And on Wednesday, we will have a partly cloudy and warmer, a high of 88, with showers and thunderstorms moving in late. I'm Chief Meteorologist Jeff Lyons with your 14 First Alert forecast.
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That's the reason why CJ is still rocking after 20 years. It's classic. We love it like you love it. 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

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That's the reason why CJ is still rocking after 20 years. It's classic. 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

0: ZZ Top, she's got legs, and, well, you know the rest of the story. It's Tim Jeffries. Jeff Lynne of ELO, a great friend of Tom Petty. In fact, we got both those guys coming up back to back. But first, have you heard that pickle is the pumpkin spice of summer? Huh, who knew? What has always been a staple for hamburgers and hot dogs, pickles have now been transformed into the main character of a seasoned topper made from a mix of spices, including garlic dill and powdered vinegar. Shake it on your veggies, your baked potatoes, scrambled eggs, or dip. Sounds like the Today Show all of a sudden. Personally, I think it's just a bit gimmicky, and you know myself, I just go with a pickle. But then I'm a pickle purist.
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0: Hey, have you seen Junior's grades? Not too good, you know. In the Cradle Will Rock Van Halen with Mud, the David Lee Roth edition of Van Halen. Now, David is rocking quite a tour. Fantastic in concert. Lots of videos you can check out online. He is totally the showman. Added a bunch of more shows, too. Now going through September. Way to go, David Lee Roth. Nazareth and the Hair of the Dog. That's coming up. I'll throw on you, too. Anthony and Lizzie, they're next.
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0: Hey You from Floyd's Wall, and the worms ate into his brain with mud, worm chow, brain food, a whole worm fest in that one. What a great tune, what a fantastic album The Wall is. Led Zepp, they're coming up. Author on Pearl Jam, and the Scorpions are on deck too.
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11: For the overnight hours, clear with a low of 57. On Tuesday, morning sunshine, then some scattered or isolated thunderstorms in the afternoon, a high of 82. Partly cloudy on Tuesday night with a low of 60. And on Wednesday, we will have a partly cloudy and warmer, a high of 88, with showers and thunderstorms moving in late. I'm Chief Meteorologist Jeff Lyons with your 14 First Alert forecast.
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0: Fly Eagle Fly, Steve Miller with Mud the Crew for you in that set. Go ahead, kickstart my heart. They're kickstarting their hearts mid-July. They're going to rock that Return of the Carnival of Sins tour going all over the place all the way through the end of September. You know that's going to be quite a rocking tour for sure. From the legendary Motley Crue, Foreigner, they're coming up. Author on Twisted Sister, and The Doors are next.
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That's the reason why CJ is still rocking after 20 years. It's classic. We love it like you love it. 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

0: Yeah. Queen and the Killer Queen with Mud. What a fine rocking tune. Rolling Stones in that set. Shattered Should Do Be from Some Girls. A fantastic album, a fantastic tune. More fantastic tunes and another fantastic album on the way from the Rolling Stones, July the 10th. That one's called Foreign Tongues. And you know 100% that new LP will rock big time. Clapton's coming up. Other on Aerosmith. And Phil Collins is next.
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1: Right on after midnight, we're going to let it all hang down. Eric Clapton with Mudville Collins in that set, Phil, in the class of 2026 in the Rock and Roll Hall of Fame. Phil Collins, along with Billy Idol, Oasis, New Order, Iron Maiden, and more. Congrats to all the inductees into the Rock Hall class of 2026. Whitesnake, they're coming up. Other on Van Halen and Bon Jovi's on deck two.
2: 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Shut up!

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I got no time to mess around.

0: Yow, hey, ain't talking about love, Van Halen with Mud Bon Jovi in that set. You give love a bad name, Bon Jovi getting ready for their major forever tour, doing big stadium shows all over the place, a big summertime tour going through September. That's going to be quite a tour for sure. Eagles are coming up. I'll throw on the Foo Fighters and Whitesnake. They're on deck as well.
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7: For the overnight hours, clear with a low of 57. On Tuesday, morning sunshine, then some scattered or isolated thunderstorms in the afternoon, a high of 82. Partly cloudy on Tuesday night with a low of 60. And on Wednesday, we will have a partly cloudy and warmer, a high of 88, with showers and thunderstorms moving in late. I'm Chief Meteorologist Jeff Lyons with your 14 First Alert forecast.
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0: Stevie Ray Vaughan caught in a crossfire with Mud the Eagles in that set. And Heartache Tonight, the Eagles, well, they're doing R&R right now. Soon to be back on tour again. They love the tour. They'll be rocking the Vegas Sphere at the end of the year. Way to go, Eagles. Keep rocking your touring. Hey, Triumph, they're coming up. I'll throw on Nirvana and the Bloody Ooh. They're waiting for you, too.
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of music. 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

0: Oh my, hell's bells. They're ringing AC/DC with Mud. When you hear the beginning of that tune at some big stadium event or some sporting event or something, you know something big's about to go down. What a fantastic tune. Fantastic bells in that one, you know. Hey, Kansas, they're coming up. Author on Joan Jett. And Steve Miller is on deck as well.
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7: For the overnight hours, clear with a low of 57. On Tuesday, morning sunshine, then some scattered or isolated thunderstorms in the afternoon, a high of 82. Partly cloudy on Tuesday night with a low of 60. And on Wednesday, we will have a partly cloudy and warmer, a high of 88, with showers and thunderstorms moving in late. I'm Chief Meteorologist Jeff Lyons with your 14 First Alert forecast.
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Our neighbors love our music so much, they threw a brick at our window so they could hear it better. 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

0: What a great one from Floyd's. Wish you were here. Have yourself a cigar with mud. They say the band is just fantastic. By the way, which one is pink? What a great line from that iconic tune. Hey, Queen's coming up. Author on Metallica. In Aerosmith, they're on deck too.
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7: For the overnight hours, clear with a low of 57. On Tuesday, morning sunshine, then some scattered or isolated thunderstorms in the afternoon, a high of 82. Partly cloudy on Tuesday night with a low of 60. And on Wednesday, we will have a partly cloudy and warmer, a high of 88, with showers and thunderstorms moving in late. I'm Chief Meteorologist Jeff Lyons with your 14 First Alert Forecast.
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Hamilton, Hawesville, Till City, Owensboro. The Classic Rock Authority.

The staying power of music. That's the reason why CJ is still rocking after 20 years. It's classic. We love it like you love it. 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

0: The Kinks and Paranoia is the big destroyer with Mud. What a fantastic tune. Metallica in that set doing the Bob Classic. Turn the page of life on the road. They've been on the road for years, and they'll continue to hang out on the road. In fact, later on in the year, they have a whole Vegas residency at that Las Vegas Sphere going deep into 2027, too. Way to go, Metallica, Foreigner. They're coming up. Author on Def Leppard and the Rolling Stones are next.
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12: For the overnight hours, clear with a low of 57. On Tuesday morning, sunshine, then some scattered or isolated thunderstorms in the afternoon, a high of 82. Partly cloudy on Tuesday night with a low of 60. And on Wednesday, we will have a partly cloudy and warmer, a high of 88, with showers and thunderstorms moving in late. I'm Chief Meteorologist Jeff Lyons with your 14 First Alert forecast.
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2: All right. You ready for this?
3: We are ready.
2: Okay. Hey, Peter.
4: Hey, Bob. What are you doing out here?
2: Same thing you're doing. Got

0: some of the girls are creating. They're not on there anymore. It's all dudes like me who have six girls in their
1: stable.
0: Yeah. Hey, yeah. My name's Melissa. Yeah, sure. I'll send you. Yeah, you can do stuff to my feet.
2: No kidding.
0: Oh yeah.
2: Wow.
3: Christy,
1: I'll tell you what the world is watching.
3: What's that?
1: That's right, FIFA World Cup. And Hyundai has its eyes on the next generation of stars. In fact, they're already turning heads some of these kids at the age of 14 because Next doesn't wait for an invitation, and neither does Hyundai. Hyundai has always moved the future within reach. They did it when they made advanced safety standard on every vehicle and engineered EVs with ultra-fast charging capability, and they're still doing it every day. Because the future isn't some far-off concept, it's already here. Next starts now. Hyundai, an official partner of FIFA.
3: Thanks very much, Christy Lee. Can you name anybody famous who is named after a state?
2: Dakota. Cal Ripken.
0: Tennessee Ernie Ford.
3: There you go. That's almost valid.
1: Does Dakota Fanning count?
3: Dakota Fanning
0: that
3: would
0: counts
3: count
0: way more.
2: Well, yeah. Cal Ripken has to count.
3: No.
2: California?
3: No. Okay. I didn't say after an abbreviation of a state.
4: It is an abbreviation.
3: A whole different thing. Josh, I would have gone with Tennessee Williams.
0: Because that's actually his name.
3: Is that really? I was wondering if that was, or if it was like Tennessee Ernie Ford. Because we have a woman in the news involving naming her kids after states.
0: All right.
3: It's kind of a soap opera story.
1: Aww.
3: Coming up, comedian Kelly Collette. When we come back, Pat Godwin, we're going to try to see if he can sing in spite of the shoulder.
5: All right.
3: And don't forget about his dry bar special. I'll tell you how you can watch that. It's getting rave reviews. I'll tell you how you can watch Patty G in concert when we return to the O'Reilly Auto Parts studios. 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
1: Thing good. You owe me $100.
2: No, that went good. Good. The melody went up. You went all the way down on it.
1: I was quoting the lyrics.
3: You know what?
4: I am going to give that to Tom, but
3: yeah,
4: you know what?
3: Absolutely. I completely apologize. Yeah.
1: But I'd forgotten how crappy that song was.
4: It was a surprise for a huge hit.
5: It wasn't a huge hit.
3: I thought the hook was okay.
4: It's okay.
3: But him doing the Mick Jagger.
1: Yeah, you nailed it.
4: That's unfortunate.
3: Is that Mark Lindsay or is it?
5: No, that I think, I don't
4: Paul
5: know.
4: Revere. Was that
5: no.
4: Paul Dick?
1: No, Paul Revere did not. He did not say
5: that. Was Mark Lindsay.
4: There's Mark Lindsay.
1: That was one of those bands that was Paul Revere and the Raiders. Then it was Paul Revere and the Raiders featuring Mark Lindsay.
5: Yeah.
1: Then Mark Lindsay did his that Indian song. And then,
3: the Indian Reservation.
1: Yeah.
5: I like that song. I know.
3: Silver Bird.
1: Didn't you have a
5: I saw Mark
1: sexual
5: Lindsay.
1: Congress with Mark Lindsay?
5: No. But I saw him in concert
3: at
5: one of those Happy Together tours or
3: everybody
5: whatever.
3: Thinks it. Everybody thinks you banged Mark Lindsay.
5: I didn't bang Mark Lindsay.
2: Did you meet him?
3: As a matter of fact.
5: Sexual Congress.
1: Sexual Congress is... much more elegant.
5: I've never met Mark
1: And since
5: Lindsay.
1: The Congress usually is screwing us, but seriously,
4: yeah!
1: We're coming right back.
3: Mark Russell, greatest hit.
1: To the O'Reilly Auto Parts Studios. 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
5: Hi.
21: There's Pat Godwin.
2: Hello.
21: There's Josh Arnold.
2: Yes.
21: There's Ace Cosby.
22: Hello.
21: I'm Chick McGee. I got it right that time. Hello, Tom.
1: Hello, Chick McGee.
5: What was Paul Revere and the Raiders hit? What was their big hit?
21: Kicks.
5: There was another one, right?
4: Those just keep getting harder to find.
5: Yeah, they do.
21: Yeah.
1: They had a bunch of, and they were on those afternoon rock and roll shows, and they were obviously not plugged in. They'd show them the guitar player would be standing on a diving board.
4: Oh, sure, yeah.
1: By the swimming pool with, you know, women doing the, whatever is it, the boogaloo or something. It was, but they were great.
21: Kicks, Just Like Me, Let Me, Him or Me, Good Thing.
1: Oh, see, Good Thing's on there?
21: Yeah, that's on the hit
5: kicks
21: list.
5: Yeah.
1: Huge hit. Here it is.
21: We don't have to hear it again. Okay.
1: Beach Boys thing.
2: Very Beach Boys.
21: So they just sat around and listened to everybody else and
4: they
21: tried
4: were derivative,
21: to
4: derivative, yeah.
1: Yeah. That was absolutely a little Brian Wilson Beach Boys thing.
5: But, yeah.
1: Now anyway, yeah, but you're right though, Christy. Paul Revere had his organ looked like a looked like the front of an Edsel.
5: I remember a Mount American Bandstand. That's what I remember.
21: Okay, now I'm Hungry for a
5: Girl. Oh, that was a good song.
21: It's that Paul Revere and the Raiders' biggest commercial hit, says here, was Indian Reservation. Credited simply to the Raiders.
4: Is that
21: released in 71, number one on Billboard?
5: I loved that song.
21: 6 million copies.
1: Really?
5: Yeah, I know.
4: Is that Cherokee people?
3: That's a good song.
21: Yeah. Cherokee tribe.
1: We have a important birthday in the world of the native peoples of North America coming up today.
5: Oh, we do?
4: Oh, all right.
1: Yes.
4: Oh.
21: Really?
1: Would you like a little taste of today in history?
4: We could Why not?
1: Special edition.
21: I'd like to see somebody try and stop you.
1: Yeah, this is kind of interesting. On this date, in 1829, the great Apache leader Geronimo was born.
5: Ah.
1: We honor him today by doing a cannonball in the hotel pool.
5: Or jumping out of airplanes.
1: Yeah.
21: He jumped out of stuff a lot, right?
1: What was the movie where Geronimo jumps out of a plane and Yuck goes, me?
21: I think it's a Hot Shots.
4: Hot Shots, I believe.
1: Important day. Geronimo, great leader. Mm-hmm. I believe he's buried in like Beef Creek Cemetery or something. I'll have to double
5: Beef
1: check.
5: Beef Creek
1: something
5: Cemetery.
1: Something like that. Yeah, I don't.
21: Okay, Beef Creek Cemetery sounds like a great stew maker.
5: Yeah.
4: Have you tried Beef Creek's stew?
3: It does sound good.
1: I'll have to double check on that. I need to do a little more.
5: You ever make a steak in your house and your whole house smells like steak the whole day?
4: Sure.
5: I did that last night. My air purifier went from 1 to 999. It was so bad.
4: Whoa.
1: Yes, it is. Yeah. I was right. It is the most famous burial of Geronimo. Is it Beef Creek Cemetery?
5: Where is Beef Creek Cemetery?
1: In Lawton, Oklahoma.
21: Okay. Are you saying beef like cattle or are you saying beet?
1: Beef, like cattle, like roast beef, yeah.
21: Okay.
1: The great Geronimo, happy birthday.
4: This is flowing au jus.
21: Yes.
1: I don't think he was of the Jewish faith, but we'll
21: I've
1: just
21: never done on. That.
4: Not what I
21: I've ordered au jus, but I've never done
4: it. Good.
5: You've never French dipped?
2: A little French dip in
21: and
2: there?
21: I don't know why. I put French fries in. I'll have a French fry.
1: I just find it awkward. People may think it's...
21: What? A Jewish person might be having lunch with you when you order au jus.
1: Yeah, I think they might think.
5: Oh, Tom.
21: Once again, he's
2: I'll a little, have a
21: Reuben. He's a little tired today. Yeah, a little tired is what he is.
5: I can't understand that.
21: A little tired.
4: His friend Scott will text him.
21: It's okay. You know Scott.
1: Yeah. Happy birthday, Phil Mickelson. Lefty. Uh-oh.
21: He just got banned somewhere.
5: Yeah, San Diego in his golf club.
1: Didn't they...
21: Something about a lady.
5: Yeah. Inappropriate.
1: Didn't Live Golf just get dead?
21: I think if it hasn't, it will be getting dead soon. But he had inappropriate advances. Yeah,
5: contact with a female employee at the golf the club.
21: He was asked not to return. He was kicked out of his home club.
5: Yeah.
4: Come on, Phil.
5: Phil.
21: Lefty. Come on.
1: Yeah. There's 18 holes out there. Leave that one alone.
21: Once again, he's very tough.
1: Happy birthday, Tupac Shakur.
4: Ah.
1: Doesn't Tupac sound like a... some kind of a lobbying group. Taxpayers United for Public Arts and Culture.
21: You mean like
1: Tupac Association.
21: The super PACs and all that stuff?
1: Yeah. While I'm at it, the first roller coaster in America opened on this date. And what year do you think the first roller coaster, Coney Island, was the place?
21: 1903.
4: Yeah, I was going to say that.
1: Huh.
4: First decade of 1900.
1: Yep. 1884.
5: Oh.
21: Yeah, we were way off.
1: I'll bet that was scarier than hell.
4: Man.
1: So, you know, they would obviously do a lot of train travel, but to see a train.
21: I wonder how many people.
2: What's the oldest working roller coaster
21: Wait a minute,
2: now?
21: Hold it. What's he trying to say?
1: I'm saying it'd be terrifying.
21: Just let him talk.
4: Well, that train's got hills.
1: Yeah.
4: What do you think?
5: There's no roof.
1: I assume the technology was based on mining.
4: Yeah, I would think so.
21: What do you think they did to test the roller coaster in 1894?
4: Lost lives.
1: Yeah.
21: Yeah.
2: Yeah. Yeah. We lost one.
21: Put a couple pumpkins in the seat and strap them in.
1: There were homeless dudes hanging out near Coney Island.
4: There were Irish around.
2: So true.
21: No.
1: I was trying to think of
2: we were the first minority.
1: You were the nice job.
21: Josh.
1: Way to soften that.
21: Tom said there were homeless dudes around.
1: Sure. He'll try anything. Give him a couple of drinks and
21: Remember when they got the homeless dude to pull the rickshaw on Seinfeld? Yeah, shows you really want this job.
1: Oh, here we go. Should we finish history later? It looks like we're running out of time. Yeah. There's a couple good ones. In fact, there's one that you'll love, Josh, involving the cinema. We'll get to that later as we continue. Now, what else is happening in sports? You want to give me a little preview again?
21: One of our listeners has written in an email, it says, Dear Bob and Tom Show, good morning, Tom.
1: Yes.
21: 4 soccer games, the World Cup. 4 ties. .. Thoughts?
1: Again.
21: That's for you. There is an interesting story. I haven't gotten to it yet, but Dear Bob and Tom Show, don't sleep on the Netherlands. Do a search on the Netherlands. Thousands of fans followed the team to Dallas, and they even shipped over a double-decker bus painted in Netherlands colors, orange.
6: That's fun.
21: And they filled the streets getting to the game all dressed in orange. And this is from Rico van der Heyden.
1: That's cool.
21: He's got to be
1: Netherlandish. Well, I appreciate that others enjoy it. I just don't.
21: No, you don't.
1: No, I know.
21: You've said people are acting like they're enjoying it. You're the brave one to step up and say, I hate it.
1: Those are real fans. I think there are a lot of folks in America that are bandwagon jumpers thinking this is really exciting, and if they've sat through the 4 games yesterday and watched no scoring, maybe they'll join me in my disdain.
21: And I believe
1: disdain.
21: We've settled on this until I hear different.
5: Okay.
1: That's
5: I like one. This one.
1: That's a great song.
5: Yeah. God, I love that.
21: That's a great song.
5: Yeah. You don't like Tears for Fears?
21: What the hell is wrong with
6: that? I love Tears for Fears. I don't like that they
2: the cup there.
6: Used it for his little soccer report.
21: Let me tell you something, mister. This is as delicate as gossamer over here.
2: We are the world.
1: If you keep this up, we're going to tell people that your real name is Josh Arnold Dick.
6: No!
1: Just like Paul Revere Dick.
21: Paul Revere Dick.
5: Yeah,
21: what a name,
5: that's his name.
1: Tim Allen.
21: Wow.
1: Dick. That's
5: Tim Allen.
1: Tim Allen's his birth name. Dick. Absolutely.
21: You think Tim Dick is Paul Revere Dick's son?
5: Is his middle name Allen, like Paul Revere's middle
1: I
5: name?
1: I believe so.
5: Okay.
1: I'll have to double check that. No worries. And Tim is a good friend of the show, and Tim is, of course,
5: about to make a lot of money.
1: voicing Buzz Lightyear again. And
5: coming out this weekend.
1: Getting great reviews already.
7: Toy Story 19. This time, unbelievable.
21: The Toy Story dog
7: Toy Story gets lost in the street.
1: Toy Story brings joy to a lot of people, much like your death will.
5: Oh, man.
21: Well, that seems a little really harsh.
5: He
6: goes from 0 to 90, doesn't he?
21: He sure does.
2: You make fun of one song.
21: He mashed it down.
1: I'm not pussyfooting around. You go,
21: plus it's kind of
1: you go bad mouth in Toy Story. You're on my list, Mister.
21: Wow.
1: Okay.
21: I don't know if I can stand.
1: Wow. Yeah. You know, we had some really good shows a couple weeks ago.
21: Yeah.
1: Maybe we should replay those.
21: They should. Yeah.
1: I've got to get home. I taped those 4 soccer games to watch no one score for 6 hours. That'll be good.
6: They scored. They just didn't win.
21: Yeah.
1: You said they were all tied at 0-0.
21: Four ties.
5: 2-2.
21: They're 1-0-0. They're 1-1-2-2.
1: Okay. Once again, I can put in soccer terms my interest in soccer in this tournament.
21: Wait a minute. What am I doing? I'm not sure I'm talking to you. Go ahead.
1: The answer is nil. Okay. Sorry. Now, if your answer is nil when it comes to what the hell am I going to do about my economic situation, here's something that might help you. American Financing specializes in helping folks that own their own homes. Grabbing some of that equity. 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
9: Reporting for Cromwell Media News, I'm Rob Nichols. Lane restrictions have begun on the Blue Bridge in downtown Owensboro as Kentucky Transportation Cabinet officials conduct the bridge's annual inspection. Work is scheduled 9 a.m. to 5 p.m. Monday through Thursday, the 15th through the 18th, 9 a.m. to 3 p.m. on the 19th. Traffic will be reduced to one lane with flaggers directing alternating traffic. No overnight work is planned, but weather delays could push some inspections, 7 to 11 p.m. Monday through Thursday. KYTC says the annual inspection helps ensure the bridge remains safe. Drivers should allow extra time and use caution. Staff members for Senator Mitch McConnell are sharing an update following his hospitalization this past weekend. A spokesperson for McConnell says he's fully engaged on Senate business and wants to be back at work. The 84-year-old lawmaker was admitted to the hospital Sunday morning with an exact reason not released. McConnell is retiring from the Senate when his term ends later this year after spending over 40 years in office. DuBois County Sheriff Thomas Kleinhelter remained in office but has voluntarily relinquished his law enforcement service. The Indiana Law Enforcement Training Board accepted his credential relinquishment yesterday. Kleinhelter is still facing criminal charges in Marion County for allegedly lying to Indiana State Police investigators during a probe into allegations that he abused his office. For Cromwell Media News, I'm Rob Nichols.
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14: Sunny this morning across Western Kentucky. A few clouds during the afternoon. A few scattered thunderstorms as well. Highs at 82. Partly cloudy tonight. Isolated storms early. Both done to 61. Wednesday, sunny, breezy, warmer. Highs up to 88. Scattered thunderstorms developing late Wednesday night. Can't rule out a few severe thunderstorms. Damaging winds the primary threat. Lows down to 74. That carries over into Thursday morning. Highs at 82. I'm 14. First alert. Meteorologist Byron Douglas.
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21: 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Christy Lee.
5: Yep, right here.
21: There's Pat Godwin.
16: Hello, Chick.
21: Hello, Pat. There's Josh Arnold.
6: You guys enjoying the year of the semi-quincentennial?
5: Oh, is that what it is?
1: Is that it?
6: Yeah, that's it. What
21: word
6: do you mean?
21: Semi?
1: Is it semi?
6: Yeah, semi-quincentennial.
21: It's not quim-centennial?
6: No, but
16: we're due.
6: It could be.
1: Got Hef's house.
21: There's Ace Cosby.
17: Hello.
5: Not anymore.
21: Hef. How long is Hef?
5: He's Christy been gone a while.
6: And the semi-quim is a Jimmy Lee Curtis.
21: When did he die? Oh, a semi-quim. I'm Chick. Hello, Tom. And it might be time for...
5: 2017. Baby,
6: it's a wild cup. It should be, it's a wild cup.
1: Why? No, that doesn't make sense.
6: What?
1: It's not a wild cup.
6: You're right. It is the world
1: cup. It's really stupid.
21: No, here's the one.
6: I really effed up.
21: Here's the one that really doesn't make sense. This one doesn't make sense to me. And I don't know why. But here we go.
6: Turn it.
1: Yeah.
21: That was really... Oh, here you go.
6: Cup.
16: That works.
1: That was a great song.
16: Well,
6: problematic.
1: 10 years after. Oh. Yeah, admittedly, there are some lyrical issues, but it's...
21: There we go. Remember how big that song was?
5: The number one song of that year, remember?
21: My God, it was everywhere.
5: I remember that countdown like it was yesterday.
1: Yeah, I remember climbing down the ladder to turn it off.
6: We actually sang that in Sunday school.
21: And Chuck Negron?
5: Yeah.
21: High on a kite singing that.
5: May he rest in peace.
21: He liked the Dragon Tom.
1: Is that the heroin?
21: The H. Oh, yeah.
1: The H?
21: Oh,
1: okay,
21: yes.
1: Very nice.
21: You know, British say H. H. H instead of H.
1: Fascinating.
21: Okay.
1: Now, we have
21: as delicate as gossamer over here,
1: Cup.
21: People.
1: Okay. So, are we going to have a World Cup update?
21: Yes, we are. The coach of Iran's World Cup team says it was ordered to leave the United States. Don't come back. Okay, I added that last part. And to return to its training base in Mexico just a few hours after opening the game against New Zealand, where it ended in a 2-2 draw. They said the Iranians were ordered to leave earlier than planned. The team had expected to spend the night in California. A little dancing, a little nightlife.
5: Yeah.
21: The Iranians' World Cup cycle has been in upheaval, of course, since U.S. and Israel began a war.
1: But didn't...
21: February 28th. I thought we wrapped it up
1: this
21: yesterday.
1: This morning they're saying that they're going to have an agreement signed. Maybe that'll...
5: On Friday.
1: It seems like we're just bad hosts.
6: This could have also been done semi for their safety.
5: Safety is what I was thinking, too, because there were a lot of protesters. And
21: couldn't we prank them in the hotel, you know, like short sheet them and stuff?
6: I mean, I'm more for that.
21: Yeah.
6: 1,000 paper cuts, you know what I mean?
21: That's right. Turn the refrigerator off.
2: What, the ice?
3: Who knows? What? But until ink is on paper, I don't think any. I mean, I think anything. Yeah.
2: All right, what's going to happen? Tiny Cape Verde that you were making fun of yesterday.
5: Mm-hmm.
2: Were you?
1: No.
2: I think you were.
1: I just asked. I asked where it was. I never heard of it.
3: No, you said it was like an S-hole or something.
2: Yeah.
1: I didn't. I thought is it a restaurant? That's where I go. There's a nice
2: Verde is a fine restaurant. Yeah, here, right. I don't know if it's nationwide.
3: Not at all. Very local.
1: Maybe they have one in Cape Cod.
2: They stunned the World Cup world in their debut. Heavily favored Spain, one of the two top favorites, Spain and Argentina. Scoreless, nothing draw yesterday.
1: That had to be exciting.
2: And their goaltender for Cape Verde, his name is Vozinha.
5: Oh, I like that.
1: Well, that sounds like a drug they'd be advertising in the evening.
3: Yeah. Yes.
2: He's 40 years old. He denied Spain a gold, and he has caught the internet by storm. That's Vozinha.
1: Vozinha.
2: What song is that? Oh, Venus. Oh, Venus.
1: Yeah.
2: Oh, Venus.
1: It's no good thing. For those of you that are just joining us, you want to hear a little bit of Paul Revere and the Raiders. Here it comes now.
3: Good thing.
5: So we had to hear that and not.
3: I know.
5: Fine young cannibals.
3: I don't want to live in a world. I don't want to live in a world where we choose to play that good thing over the fine young cannibals.
5: Thank you.
4: Last night.
1: More Paul Revere and the Raiders, ladies and gentlemen.
4: Hey, we win. 1965.
3: This is a good song.
2: What happened?
1: Yeah. I think Leon Russell wrote a couple of their hits.
4: No.
1: Yeah.
2: Really?
1: I think so. Still

0: Bozina.
1: Nice cap on it. Right. We're coming back to the O'Reilly Auto Parts Studios. 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
2: Just got to get a hold of us? 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
5: I'm Jeff Nally on the Cromwell Ag Radio Network. Price indicators for key farm inputs did drop yesterday following news of a preliminary deal between the U.S. and Iran. The value of urea, New Orleans, a benchmark for North American nitrogen, fell about 5% from Friday, roughly $20 a ton, according to Josh Linville vice president of fertilizer at Stone X. That marks a 53% drop from a high earlier this spring, but slumping corn below $5 a bushel, offsetting the benefit of the lower price for farmers. Potash prices that otherwise would seem well valued also look poor due to the lower grain values, he said. Oil prices dropped 5% yesterday to multi-month lows. President Trump has indicated full ship traffic will resume in the Strait of Hormuz on Friday, that are after effectively being closed for the past 16 weeks. Looking to the USDA yesterday, the condition of the corn and soybean crop improved slightly from last week. Multiple storm systems expected to bring even more rain across the Midwest, flooding and severe weather not to be ruled out. 94% of the corn crop emerged as of Sunday, a point ahead of last year. 68% of the crop in good to excellent condition. As for soybeans, 95% of acreage planted as of Sunday, 88% of the crop emerged, 66% of the crop good to excellent. I'm Jeff Nally.
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20: At the news desk.
21: Hi.
20: There's Pat Godwin.
22: Hey, Chick.
20: Hey, man. There's Josh Arnold.
22: What's up, sluts?
20: All right. There's Ace Cosby.
22: The common greeting.
21: Speak for yourself.
20: I'm Chick McGee.
21: The days are over.
22: It's a compliment.
1: Wait a minute. Really? Whoa. So you're acknowledging it?
22: No.
1: Are you?
21: For Tom's sake, never... yes. Of course. He wants to believe that. Let him.
20: Hi, Tom. Guess what time it is?
23: Stupid world record.
24: History.
1: Slut time.
25: David Rush.
1: This is a great one.
22: Oh, it's not history. It's world records.
25: Yeah. Has broken the Guinness World Record for the longest time to keep five balloons aloft in the air.
1: And this is...
21: Oh, boy.
1: This is the thing.
21: This is
1: where you guys, you think, okay, this has to be really easy. I could do this. Mr. Rush has a lengthy essay explaining how difficult this is.
20: What I'm thinking is the instrument has not been invented to measure my indifference. World record.
21: Especially something like this.
20: 17 official attempts. Rush claimed the title by keeping the balloons aloft. Five of them. 1 minute and 14.89 seconds.
21: That's it?
20: Christy says that's it.
1: See,
21: 1 minute?
1: Because they're balloons, and as Mr. Rush explains, they can drift, they collide, they
20: move
1: unpredictably.
20: Will you let him speak with his words?
1: Do you have him on the phone?
20: No. Rush says keeping the balloons in the air turned out to be far harder than juggling, because balloons drift, collide, move unpredictably.
1: I said that.
20: Making them surprisingly difficult.
21: Well, that's because
20: to
21: you
20: try.
21: Read along with them. We know how this works.
1: Not everybody knows. You're giving away my secrets.
20: Yeah, you're fooling all of us. His first official attempt, just 58 seconds. Just short of the 1 minute minimum required for a record.
1: Then he got the helium idea.
22: Made it much easier.
21: This record had not been set before.
1: It had to be a minimum of 1 minute.
22: I see.
21: Do we have video? Here we go.
1: Do we have any video? Oh, there we go.
20: Poor bastard.
1: By the way, how would you feel if you were the guys trying to play a game of squash or handball and he's in there dicking around with balloons?
22: Sir.
1: Look at him. He's running around. He's kicking. It's amazing. He's getting all hot and sweaty.
21: Oh, Jesus.
2: He got salt in his eye.
21: Come on.
1: And it took him several months of practicing to learn to do this. It looks easy, but it's very difficult.
22: Okay.
1: But now, see, if he'd had Bob and Tom balloons, then we'd be getting a little publicity out of this.
21: Yeah.
22: But what makes you think he wants anything to do with us anymore?
1: That's because you guys are constantly belittling his amazing accomplishments. The man
2: he's working with five balloons. What are we supposed to do?
22: I think it'll look kind of fun.
1: It does look fun.
22: Yeah. Would you try it?
1: This would be great at a kid's party.
2: Josh is trying his hardest
3: I lost
2: to
3: the
2: be
3: will
2: positive.
3: To live.
2: Really looks kind of fun. You want to try
21: it? We love your enthusiasm.
1: No, but wouldn't it be cool at a kid's party?
22: It's exhausting.
1: Yeah. You get an extra piece of cake if you keep the balloons up for more than a minute and get a world record? Come on.
2: You know what your enthusiasm gives
22: An extra
2: you?
22: Piece of cake.
2: You know what your enthusiasm gives
1: What would you give
2: him? Crying, driving home?
21: Yeah.
2: That's what I get you.
1: What would Sometimes you give him? You give him your OnlyFans password.
22: Again.
3: Again, he hasn't seen that in years.
1: Well, is that sports?
2: Yeah.
1: No more duck news?
2: No more Merlin the duck news. Merlin the Mexican duck.
1: Or as I like to call him, El Quacko. That was very exciting.
22: I love El Quacko.
1: I thought we would give Patty G a chance to sing here. Pat Godwin's got a dry bar special, they call it.
2: Felix has got to sing now.
1: It's on YouTube, and you can watch a preview of it, a 9-minute preview. It's great. And then if you want to watch the whole thing on the house, what you do is you type in all caps, Pat Godwin. How does that work, Pat?
3: All caps, just like I said, Pat Godwin. That's the promo code. You get a free month subscription.
22: So the website or app.
3: Yep.
1: So just go to the Dry Bar app and check
22: or website.
1: In.
21: Or website, yeah.
3: Website, app. Website.
1: Okay, oh, that's nice to know.
3: App.
1: I thought since Pat, you can't play the guitar, we should explain.
3: No, I got Larry Crane to play it.
21: Nice.
1: And, he's good.
3: Johnny G. Troy Kinnett on the organ.
21: They're all good.
3: Dane Clark on drums.
21: All of them.
22: Johnny Galecki?
3: John E. G.
22: Oh, John E. G. Not yes. Johnny.
1: Johnny.
22: G. Okay.
3: G. John Mellencamp's bass player.
22: You should have gotten Johnny Galecki.
3: That's pretty good. Yeah.
22: I don't know if he plays.
3: He doesn't play.
21: Johnny G. is
22: But well. I like him.
1: In any event, you've had surgery. You can't play, so you've got some instrumentation here. Are you ready?
3: Ready.
1: Okay, here they come. This is a very fine band. This is going to be tough to keep up with, but we'll see how you do. Here it is.
3: Tried to make her laugh, tried to make her smile. I only have another 500 miles. We're driving to her parents. She knows I hate to go. She's all ticked off and the traffic is slow. We had a little spat, had another fight. She's still furious from late last night. She's mad as hell. Here come the tears when we finally get there.

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1: News. I'm Gianna Gelosi. President Trump and Iran's lead negotiator signing an agreement to end the war and reopen the Strait of Hormuz, but the specific terms of the deal have not been released. But
2: we know that the agreement calls for a ceasefire on all fronts, including Lebanon. U.S. officials say Israel will be allowed to respond if attacked by Iran-backed Hezbollah.
1: Fox's Trey Yings. There's set to be a formal signing ceremony in Switzerland Friday, where nearby world leaders are gathering for the G7 on the agenda, meeting with Zelensky of Ukraine about ending the war in his country.
3: It's been 4 years of war now. The president, though, going into this meeting, seemed very optimistic about bringing this war to an end. He said that maybe we can do something. So perhaps that is the momentum he's feeling from the Iran deal. But he seemed optimistic going into this meeting.
1: And that is Fox's Aisha Hosni reporting. 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
12: I'm Jeff Talley on the Cromwell Ag Radio Network. Out of the overnight, July corn down 2.25. July soybeans down 9.25. July Kansas City wheat's off 8.75. And July Chicago wheat also in the mix, down 1.25. Yesterday, July corn was up 2.75 with July soybeans up 5.75. Short covering or bargain hunting kicked in toward the end of the day and pulled markets up from losses. Soybean basis was unchanged. Corn, spring wheat, and hard red winter wheat basis were stronger. Soft red winter wheat basis dropped. The row crop market closed stronger. Soybean market finding buyers following pressure from the U.S.-Iran peace agreement. Initially, the deal pushed row crop markets lower, along with energy markets. Yesterday, new weather outlook showed generally favorable growing conditions well into the month of July throughout the Corn Belt. That bearish fundamental, hard for traders to ignore. Analysts see the cattle on feed report on Friday showing a 2.3% increase in cattle in feedlots, that higher than a year ago. Yesterday showed the Dow Jones Industrial Average up 468, the S&P up 122. The 10-year Treasury ended at 4.46. I'm Jeff Nally on the Cromwell Ag Radio Network.
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14: Comedian Kelly Clarke joined us here in the studios.
15: Yep.
14: By the way, we were talking about that scam thing that goes on the end of your hose that doesn't have a coupler.
15: And yeah, you got burned, didn't you?
14: And as soon as... And the brake started, it popped on my computer.
16: Yep.
14: So don't fall for that one.
17: It's just a coincidence.
15: I wonder what word it went off of, because you didn't say what the product was called. You just said hose.
16: Scam. You rang? I'm back.
15: You know, Tom guests comedian appearances on the Bob and Tom Show, like Kelly. How about that? Sponsored by Lee's Famous Recipe Chicken.
18: Mm-hmm. Famous for a reason.
14: Speaking of famous, I'm trying to remember, there was some weird viral video with you. Weren't you mugged or something?
16: Yeah, so the beginning of the month, I was assaulted by a guy who rode past me on an e-bike and smacked me.
17: Oh, my
16: and,
17: gosh.
16: My immediate reaction was to take off my shoes and start chasing him.
17: Nice.
16: And called the cops. He ended up, he got arrested. He has 9 counts of this now.
17: So he was
16: like a serial slapper.
15: Well, hang on a second. What did you do to get
16: exactly.
15: slapped?
16: Exactly. What was I wearing? I know.
14: Oh, so he slapped you in the butt?
16: Yeah. He slapped me on the butt.
17: Whoa.
16: But it was from behind, so I you know, could have been a minor. Don't toot my own horn, you know. Still got
17: sure.
16: it like that, you know. He don't know. But yeah, I chased him. And it was all caught on camera. So I'm so petty. As soon as he hit me, I was like, I'm going to catch this guy, whether it was on foot or on the internet. So I went to the internet, I posted the video, and they caught him with a couple hours. But yeah, he's done it to a lot of women, and he keeps getting out. And so now I've talked to the prosecutor. I'm being a real big loudmouth about it.
17: Really?
16: But yeah,
17: so
16: he, it's working.
17: You know, you've never been able to take a compliment. Yeah.
14: They did arrest him, though.
16: Yeah. They did. And then they let him out the next day, and he's doing it again.
17: Jeez.
16: Yeah. But it went all the way to Australia. Yeah. Like, the Daily Mail was going to pick it up. Like, I got Access Hollywood called me, and I was
14: who,
16: like, really?
14: Who made the video?
16: The video was a security camera on a building I was walking by.
17: Wow.
16: And
17: yeah.
16: I was able to walk in and get it. And then the cops were like, hey, can we get a copy of that? And I'm like, do I work for the police now? Like, I'm the detective.
17: Yeah, you probably
16: on the case?
17: Can get a copy of that.
16: Yeah.
19: Yeah, I just asked like I did.
16: Yeah, exactly.
17: Wow.
16: I had to do all the work. So, yeah, that's went super viral, and I got a lot of weird comments. A lot of women were like, you go, girl. Like, this sucks. I love how you took off your shoes and chased ass after him. And
17: yeah.
16: then a lot of really bad comments, too.
17: That's
19: I was happen. With you, girl. I loved that video. I was like,
16: yeah.
19: you go, girl.
16: Yeah,
14: I haven't seen it. So we'll have to repost
19: it's on
14: it.
19: On our Instagram.
16: Yeah.
14: Okay, it's on. Okay, very good.
16: Yeah.
14: We're talking with comedian Kelly Collette. I know we were talking about the fact that you own a home.
16: Yes.
14: And you have been doing some redecorating.
16: Yeah.
14: Now, are you, I have some friends that, for example, when you go to their house, you have to take your shoes off.
16: Yeah.
14: I don't do that.
16: You know, not a shoe. It was always weird when you would go to your friend's house and they would have different rules or they would say fancy things. You know, I remember when I was a kid, I was spending the night at my friend's house and her mom yelled up the stairs. She's like, when Kelly takes a shower, give her the good towels. Don't give her the bad towels. Give her the good towels. And I was like, the privilege. Like, you guys have so many towels. You can categorize them into good towels and bad towels. Like, you know what a bad towel in my house was? Jeans. Okay? You ever just have to dry yourself off with the clothes that you wore walking into the shower? So I'm pretty sure she was like, don't give her the ones that are under your brother's bed. Like, I'm pretty sure I know what a bad towel is in my house.
17: That's probably a bad towel.
14: Yikes. Yeah. It'd be scratchy.
16: Exactly.
19: Isn't it the worst when you get in the shower and you forgot to put the towel on the hook? And you're like, oh, you got to walk across your bathroom to get a towel. I hate that.
14: Do you, at your current home,
16: yeah.
14: do you have
16: in my trailer
14: in the like the parlor bathroom, if you will, like
16: yes.
14: a, like girls,
16: my powder room.
14: Girls towels? You know what I'm talking about.
16: Yeah.
15: It is getting more difficult for him to speak with
16: you
15: us,
16: mean,
15: let alone
17: like
15: strangers.
17: You mean the towels that are not meant to be used?
19: You mean
16: like
19: guest towels?
16: Yeah,
14: do you have those?
16: Yeah, I got fancy towels. You ain't allowed to touch them. Those are towels for looking. You know what I mean?
15: Well,
16: dry
15: towels.
16: Your body off with my
14: looking towels. So if I were to go in your bathroom and wash my hands, is there a real towel to actually...
16: Yeah, yeah, you can have one.
14: Are they marked?
17: It's like he can't fathom that you're an adult.
16: Yeah.
15: Oh.
16: Well,
15: yeah.
16: I'm a comedian. You probably have to wash your hands with a coffee filter, you know, like whatever I had lying around.
19: Do you provide the paper towel, like the
16: disposable.
19: Nice disposable guest towels?
14: Oh, that's nice.
19: That's what I have in my guest bathroom.
17: Those are nice.
19: Yeah, because that way.
15: Did you say paper towels?
19: They're paper guest towels, you know, they've got designs or something on them, and they're nice, and you can throw them away.
16: I come over to my guests with a hot towel.
19: Oh,
16: like
19: nice.
16: On a flight, right after they take a poo. So
14: I love hot towels.
16: I like to be waiting right outside.
14: I would love to have one of those hot towel machines.
19: You can get one.
15: Josh gave me one. We were gifted for Christmas.
14: Yeah, I don't have a spot for it. But I mean,
17: I'd like it back.
15: Have you ever been more insulted in your life, Josh Arnold? Did you hear what he just did? I'm going to have to get one of those.
19: I got you one.
15: Oh, God.
20: I don't have a spot for it. But I'm getting
15: damn
20: one.
15: Unbelievable.
14: I hate to say this, but it's universally true, but I think women have a way of buying these towels for the non, you know what I'm saying, the bathroom where your guests can go,
19: right.
14: That are totally non-absorbent.
16: Oh, yeah.
14: They have the absorbency of aluminum foil, but they look pretty.
16: They're so pretty. I have one in my guest bathroom. It says, you're allowed to go through phases, and it's the phases of moon on it. It's very witchy, but it's probably the only thing you can read in my bathroom, because I don't have reading material, so every guy that goes in there is probably like, huh. Just reading the towel over and over again, like it's an affirmation.
14: You should do a tour of your house.
15: Didn't you have the Gettysburg Address over your toilet?
16: The proclamation.
15: Is that you?
14: No.
15: Did I dream that? I'm pretty sure you used to.
14: The only thing in my bathroom, over the
15: Stalin's address on May Day, yeah. In 1958. I think you
14: master suite, whatever you got. Whatever.
16: Primary
14: you
16: Mathis suite. Lyrics. The
14: primary, whatever the hell they're calling it now. I have a urinal. In the bathroom, and above that is a picture of my builder, Mark. That's a joke. We leave there because it's funny. That's the only artwork in the bathroom.
20: As evidenced by the big...
15: Did you hear the raucous laughter?
14: Ace, you've used my urinal.
17: The house
21: I have.
14: And is there not a picture of Mark there?
21: Yes.
19: Oh, my.
16: Did you also pee on it? What? Is that supposed to be like an aiming thing?
14: No, it's not. It's not in the urinal itself. Oh. It's above it, so you look at him as.
17: That would be funny. Kelly.
16: Oh, full eye contact while you're peeing.
14: Yeah. No. Do you have artwork in your actual toilet room?
16: Of course, you have to have
17: toilet
16: a little
17: room.
16: Funny toilet.
14: I mean
16: room.
14: The
15: toilet.
14: I mean the room.
15: The aliens back.
17: Yeah.
15: What do you call your toilet room?
14: No, the room where the toilet is.
15: You mean the bathroom?
14: Well, no, I've got a separate room where the toilet is, and then there's the bathroom.
16: Well, the outhouse has a couple paint.
15: Well, in that case, I think it might be the water closet.
14: Oh, it's
19: the water closet. Yes.
16: I do have powder room written on the outside of it.
17: Oh, that's nice.
16: So it feels like people either want to go do coke in it, or they know I'm fancy. Yeah.
14: Do you have a walk-in closet?
17: You okay?
16: I can walk into any closet I want. Listen, you can't tell me which closet to walk in. All right, I'm a small girl. I can fit anywhere. I do, sort of.
14: Do you have artwork in there?
16: I have artwork in probably every nook of my house.
17: Nice.
16: Yeah, I like all the walls kind of covered with inspiration.
14: Mm. Oh, like little phrases?
16: No, I don't have any. I actually only have one. Artwork with words, and it's the man in the arena, Roosevelt's famous speech, the man in the arena. It's a very comedian thing, and I read it to comics before contests.
14: Which Roosevelt? Franklin? Teddy?
16: That's a good question.
14: Eleanor?
16: I think it's Teddy.
17: It is Teddy.
14: What does he say?
16: He says, it is not the critic that matters. It is the man in the arena, the one who's brow is heavy with sweat, who's trying. I'm paraphrasing.
17: Yeah, it's essentially if you're creating...
16: Something.
17: You're out there. Don't worry. Yeah. Critics can't. Yeah.
19: They're not doing
16: it. Because they can't do. They can't do
14: there
16: what you
14: go.
16: Do.
14: There
16: you're the brave one. And anybody that criticizes you, they're not brave enough to do what you do.
19: They're so. Jealous.
16: Yeah, they're just jealous of you, Kelly.
14: Oh, that's
16: this is
14: cool.
16: My mom.
14: All right.
16: Don't listen to them.
14: Ms. Collette on the road. Stops will include Omaha, Iowa. It'll be Des Moines and Dr. Grin's in Grand Rapids. All coming up. Now, we're going to say thanks for joining us.
16: Thank you so much. Indianapolis on Thursday. See you there, guys.
17: Nice.
14: These are the O'Reilly Auto Parts Studios. 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
2: Fox News, I'm Therese Crowley. President Trump at the G7 summit in France declares Iran will not develop, buy, or acquire a nuclear weapon under the Iran peace deal. And if they do, all hell will rain down on them. Also expressing some frustration with Israel's 11th hour strike on Hezbollah in Beirut.
21: We should have been able to do this yet faster. It just goes on forever. And when that happens, it throws a negative light on the big deal, and that's the deal with Iran.
2: At the G7, turning his focus to Ukraine's president and the Russian war.
23: It's been 4 years of war now. The president, though, going into this meeting, seemed very optimistic about bringing this war to an end. He said that maybe we can do something. So perhaps that is the momentum he's feeling from the Iran deal.
2: Fox's Aisha Hasni. Fox has learned the FBI foiled an elaborate plot against the UFC Freedom 250 White House event. 23 suspected, 5 in custody. 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

0: 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The amount of optimism in that song. It's my favorite thing. Don't Stop Believing. It's Journey there, and it's Kansas next.
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0: Shake It Up, The Cars, not Shake It Off, Taylor Swift. No, thank you. It's Kara. Billy Squire and a big set coming next.
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8: From the Cromwell Weather Center, I'm Jeff Daly. A sunny sky today, a little warmer, high 82. Tonight, partly cloudy. There's a 30% chance of showers and thunderstorms, low of 62. Tomorrow, sunshine, 88. Tomorrow night, we move up to an 80% chance of rain with a low of 74. Thursday, 70% chance of rain. Otherwise, partly sunny and 85, 60% chance of rain Thursday night. Sunshine for Friday, Juneteenth, with a high near 80.
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0: Most excellent road tripping song right there from Tom Petty. In fact, if you're ready to hit the road, Big Set is coming. Good for you, huh? You're stuck in the car with Foreigner, with The Doors, with Triumph, one of my favorite bands. Such a great set. Coming next.
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7: From the Cromwell Weather Center, I'm Jeff Daly. A sunny sky today, a little warmer, high 82. Tonight, partly cloudy. There's a 30% chance of showers and thunderstorms, low of 62. Tomorrow, sunshine, 88. Tomorrow night, we move up to an 80% chance of rain with a low of 74. Thursday, 70% chance of rain. Otherwise, partly sunny and 85, 60% chance of rain Thursday night. Sunshine for Friday, Juneteenth, with a high near 80.
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0: 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Missing Bon Jovi, having Richie Sambora in the fold. Yeah, me too. We'll hear one from the good old days next.
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5: I'm Jeff Daly on the Cromwell Ag Radio Network. Oil prices are sinking again, pulled back to $80 a barrel for the first time since early March. The U.S. stock market drifting near all-time highs. The S&P 500 slipping 0.2% following a rally that's brought it back within 1% of its record set earlier this month. The Dow Jones Industrial Average up 0.6%, of the NASDAQ Composite 0.4% lower. The price for a barrel of Brent crude fell 3.6%. Optimism continues following the tentative deal reached between the United States and Iran that will hopefully reopen the Strait of Hormuz at the end of the week and get the global flow of oil going again. It was at 80.20 after earlier dropping as low as 79.61. It should be said that what the Iranians say they've agreed to and what the U.S. says has been agreed to appears to be two different scripts at this point. That story will play out as they move into negotiations. At the board, July corn is even at 415.5.

0: number 444 at a quarter, up 2.5 cents. The July soybean market, 11.29 and a half, up 10 and a quarter. November soybeans are up 13 and a quarter at 11.48 a bushel. Nearby July wheat up 10 and a quarter at $6. I'm Jeff Daly.
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That's the reason why CJ is still rocking after 20 years. It's classic. 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

0: 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It's good to have a good playlist. We've got a big one and an awesome one. Def Leppard begins a long set. We've got Fleetwood Mac, Journey, and more coming.
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6: From the Cromwell Weather Center, I'm Jeff Daly. A sunny sky today, a little warmer, high 82. Tonight, partly cloudy. There's a 30% chance of showers and thunderstorms, low of 62. Tomorrow, sunshine, 88. Tomorrow night, we move up to an 80% chance of rain with a low of 74. Thursday, 70% chance of rain. Otherwise, partly sunny and 85, 60% chance of rain Thursday night. Sunshine for Friday, Juneteenth, with a high near 80.
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0: Welcome to Fleetwood Mac. I'm Kara. You know I like live concerts. I like any kind of live show. Broadway. Haven't been there in eons, but coming next spring is Paddington the Musical. Oh, what an adventure Broadway will be.
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5: Reporting for Cromwell Media News, I'm Rob Nichols. Lane restrictions have begun on the Blue Bridge in downtown Owensboro as Kentucky Transportation Cabinet officials conduct the bridge's annual inspection. Work is scheduled 9 a.m. to 5 p.m. Monday through Thursday, the 15th through the 18th, 9 a.m. to 3 p.m. on the 19th. Traffic will be reduced to one lane with flaggers directing alternating traffic. No overnight work is planned, but weather delays could push some inspections. 7 to 11 p.m. Monday through Thursday. KYTC says the annual inspection helps ensure the bridge remains safe. Drivers should allow extra time and use caution. Staff members for Senator Mitch McConnell are sharing an update following his hospitalization this past weekend. A spokesperson for McConnell says he's fully engaged on Senate business and wants to be back at work. The 84-year-old lawmaker was admitted to the hospital Sunday morning with an exact reason not released. McConnell is retiring from the Senate when his term ends later this year after spending over 40 years in office. DuBois County Sheriff Thomas Kleinhelter remained in office but has voluntarily relinquished his law enforcement service. The Indiana Law Enforcement Training Board accepted his credential relinquishment yesterday. Kleinhelter is still facing criminal charges in Marion County for allegedly lying to Indiana State Police investigators during a probe into allegations that he abused his office. For Cromwell Media News, I'm Rob Nichols.
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7: From the Cromwell Weather Center, I'm Jeff Daly. A sunny sky today, a little warmer, high 82. Tonight, partly cloudy. There's a 30% chance of showers and thunderstorms, low of 62. Tomorrow, sunshine, 88. Tomorrow night, we move up to an 80% chance of rain with a low of 74. Thursday, 70% chance of rain. Otherwise, partly sunny and 85, 60% chance of rain Thursday night. Sunshine for Friday, Juneteenth, with a high near 80.
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0: 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I disagree. There's not just one way to rock. There's many. We are proof positive with Jefferson Starship. 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
2: 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We've seen commodity prices at the Board of Trade defy the overnight lower run and move stronger. Now, corn futures in the July are off a penny and a fraction, but the balance of other contracts up as much as 2¾. Soybeans today between 7 cents and 10 cents a bushel higher. Your wheat market between 3 and 7 cents a bushel stronger. Soybean oil futures $1.17 to $1.54 lower as crude oil prices at one point were below $80 a barrel. Soybean meal prices today are between $1 and $1.90 higher. The rice market is stronger and the cotton market is higher. October live cattle, $4.85 up at $241.65. October feeder cattle today pricing $6.52 higher, $362.62. Lean hogs, October, 7 cents up at 80.30/100. Today at the Chicago Board of Trade, July corn down a penny and a half, 4.14 a bushel. The December is up a fraction at 4.42 and a half. July soybeans, 7 and a half higher, 11.26¾. The November, 9¾ cents up at 11.44¼ a bushel. The March of 27 up 8½ at 11.65½. Nearby July wheat up 6¾, 5.96½. I'm Jeff Daly.

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0: Stone Temple Pilots currently on tour. They almost always are. I think you might catch them again. I haven't seen them in a minute. I miss Scott Weiland dearly, but still love the band. It's Kara, Big Set coming next, beginning with ZZ Top.
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Alice in Chains right there with Rooster. It's Kara. That's me. We're rocking nonstop. The Who Soon, Eddie Money right now.

The staying power of music. That's the reason why CJ is still rocking after 20 years. It's classic. We love it like you love it. CJ 105.7.

0: Getting the Let Out right there. What a beautiful song. That's a good wedding song, honestly, isn't it? Wouldn't say that often for Led Zeppelin. Personally, though, In the Light was my favorite makeout song.
1: At the IHSA, we can't say enough about the important role that high school coaches play in education-based athletics.
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0: 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People wonder why I'm divorced. 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Oh, I love it. Love it, love it. Kara here, Aerosmith, Temple of the Dog, and a big set coming. I'm not bitter at all, I swear.
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7: From the Cromwell Weather Center, I'm Jeff Daly. A sunny sky today, a little warmer, high 82. Tonight, partly cloudy. There's a 30% chance of showers and thunderstorms, low of 62. Tomorrow, sunshine, 88. Tomorrow night, we move up to an 80% chance of rain with a low of 74. Thursday, 70% chance of rain. Otherwise, partly sunny and 85. 60% chance of rain Thursday night. Sunshine for Friday, Juneteenth, with a high near 80.
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0: ELO giving us a hand this afternoon. Welcome to the Greg Stone Show, my friends. We'll have a look at rock and roll history. Today is the 16th of June. That's coming up. Plus, we got the word of the day, the daily haircut, action-packed, the greatest classic rock ever made. Yeah, because that's what we do. Guns N' Roses, epic track from the Eagles, and some April Wine all headed your way next right here on the Greg Stone Show.
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0: headed your way this afternoon. The Daily Haircut and the Word of the Day, along with the greatest classic rock ever made. Rush is just killing it right now. Four great nights at the Kia Forum in Los Angeles. Now they're headed to Mexico City. We'll play you some classic stuff next on The Greg Stone Show.
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9: From the Cromwell Weather Center, I'm Jeff Daly. A sunny sky today, a little warmer, high 82. Tonight, partly cloudy. There's a 30% chance of showers and thunderstorms, low of 62. Tomorrow, sunshine, 88. Tomorrow night, we move up to an 80% chance of rain with a low of 74. Thursday, 70% chance of rain. Otherwise, partly sunny and 85. 60% chance of rain Thursday night. Sunshine for Friday, Juneteenth, with a high near 80.
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That's the reason why CJ is still rocking after 20 years. It's classic. We love it like you love it. 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

0: Off their 1991 album, Lean Into It, that's Mr. Big and To Be With You, a number one hit back in 1991. The Daily Haircut takes suggestions. Got something you want to hear on The Haircut? 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

0: As summer officially kicks off on Sunday, the 21st, Father's Day, don't forget about dear old dad. If you had a good one or someone that filled that role, make sure you thank him. Say something nice to dear old dad. I thought, you know, nothing says summer like ice cream. Eddie Murphy is our cup of funny. He talks about the ice cream man coming up in about 15 minutes right here.
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3: Reporting for Cromwell Media News, I'm Rob Nichols. Lane restrictions have begun on the Blue Bridge in downtown Owensboro as Kentucky Transportation Cabinet officials conduct the bridge's annual inspection. Work is scheduled 9 a.m. to 5 p.m. Monday through Thursday, the 15th through the 18th, 9 a.m. to 3 p.m. on the 19th. Traffic will be reduced to one lane with flaggers directing alternating traffic. No overnight work is planned, but weather delays could push some inspections, 7 to 11 p.m. Monday through Thursday. KYTC says the annual inspection helps ensure the bridge remains safe. Drivers should allow extra time and use caution. Staff members for Senator Mitch McConnell are sharing an update following his hospitalization this past weekend. A spokesperson for McConnell says he's fully engaged on Senate business and wants to be back at work. The 84-year-old lawmaker was admitted to the hospital Sunday morning with an exact reason not released. McConnell is retiring from the Senate when his term ends later this year after spending over 40 years in office. Du Bois County Sheriff Thomas Kleinhelter

0: remain in office, but has voluntarily relinquished his law enforcement certification. The Indiana Law Enforcement Training Board accepted his credential relinquishment yesterday. Kleinhelter is still facing criminal charges in Marion County for allegedly lying to Indiana State Police investigators during a probe into allegations that he abused his office. For Cromwell Media News, I'm Rob Nichols.
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0: Tonight, partly cloudy, a slight chance of a shower, a low 62. Sunny on Wednesday, a high of 87. Wednesday night, showers, possibly a thunderstorm, very breezy, a low 75. Partly sunny on Thursday, 50% chance of a shower, thunderstorm, high of 85. Chance of showers and thunderstorms on Thursday night, low 64. Mostly sunny on Friday, a high of 81.
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0: 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Stone Cold Fact or is that a bunch of stony baloney? 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
3: Reporting for Cromwell Media News, I'm Rob Nichols. Lane restrictions have begun on the Blue Bridge in downtown Owensboro as Kentucky Transportation Cabinet officials conduct the bridge's annual inspection. Work is scheduled 9 a.m. to 5 p.m. Monday through Thursday, the 15th through the 18th, 9 a.m. to 3 p.m. on the 19th. Traffic will be reduced to one lane with flaggers directing alternating traffic. No overnight work is planned, but weather delays could push some inspections 7 to 11 p.m. Monday through Thursday. KYTC says the annual inspection helps ensure the bridge remains safe. Drivers should allow extra time and use caution. Staff members for Senator Mitch McConnell are sharing an update following his hospitalization this past weekend. A spokesperson for McConnell says he's fully engaged on Senate business and wants to be back at work. The 84-year-old lawmaker was admitted to the hospital Sunday morning with an exact reason not released. McConnell is retiring from the Senate when his term ends later this year after spending over 40 years in office. DuBois County Sheriff Thomas Kleinhelter remained in office but has voluntarily relinquished his law enforcement service. The Indiana Law Enforcement Training Board accepted his credential relinquishment yesterday. Kleinhelter is still facing criminal charges in Marion County for allegedly lying to Indiana State Police investigators during a probe into allegations that he abused his office. For Cromwell Media News, I'm Rob Nichols.
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3: Tonight, partly cloudy, a slight chance of a shower, a low 62. Sunny on Wednesday, a high of 87. Wednesday night, showers, possibly a thunderstorm, very breezy, a low 75. Partly sunny on Thursday, 50% chance of a shower, thunderstorm, high of 85. Chance of showers and thunderstorms on Thursday night, low 64. Mostly sunny on Friday, a high of 81.
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Wrapping up Stone Cold Fact or a bunch of stony baloney that Walt Disney was cryogenically frozen. That's a bunch of stony baloney. Everybody thinks that's the truth, but it isn't. He was cremated, buried in a cemetery in Glendale, California. His daughter back in 72...

0: confirmed this. I mean, he's there at the family mausoleum. 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No, that's just all crazy myth stuff. I know, I'm sorry. 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We'll come back to the rock. I got Def Leppard and Pink Floyd next.
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That's the reason why CJ is still rocking after 20 years. 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
1: Classic Off the Wall and Mother, it's Pink Floyd on the Greg Stone Show. Coming up next hour, we've got people in the neighborhood to meet along the way. We'll hear from Quiet Riot. I got the Doobie Brothers in there as well, and it's next here on the Greg Stone Show.
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0: Today on People in the Neighborhood, we have a follow-up story. This took place back in 2024 in California. He just got sentenced. Let's go find out what he did.
1: Oh, who are the people in your neighborhood? The people that you meet each day.
0: Well, this dude back in 2024 was turning 39. He got all wasted, drank a handle of Jack, and started shooting at cops. Yes, his name is Justin. I guess he got mad at his family, started shooting. He shot an entire magazine into his own apartment, and then the family called the cops, and then the cops showed up in their helicopter. They're buzzing his condo, and he goes up on the second story and starts shooting at the helicopter. He was arrested. The judge said if your aim had been better, you could have hurt or killed the individuals in the helicopter. He was sentenced to 9 years in a federal penitentiary. I'm sure he thought, well, you know, if I hadn't drank that handle of Jack, I wouldn't have shot at anybody. Happy birthday to you. It's Greg Stone. Don't be dumb. Don't be. It's hard. Sometimes you just trip into dumb, but that's avoidable.
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9: 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Some chunky boots, a faux fur coat I never wore, and a vintage chair that was more of an expensive clothing rack.
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13: Reporting for Cromwell Media News, I'm Rob Nichols. Lane restrictions have begun on the Blue Bridge in downtown Owensboro as Kentucky Transportation Cabinet officials conduct the bridge's annual inspection. Work is scheduled 9 a.m. to 5 p.m. Monday through Thursday, the 15th through the 18th, 9 a.m. to 3 p.m. on the 19th. Traffic will be reduced to one lane with flaggers directing alternating traffic. No overnight work is planned, but weather delays could push some inspections, 7 to 11 p.m. Monday through Thursday. KYTC says the annual inspection helps ensure the bridge remains safe. Drivers should allow extra time and use caution. Staff members for Senator Mitch McConnell are sharing an update following his hospitalization this past weekend. A spokesperson for McConnell says he's fully engaged on Senate business and wants to be back at work. The 84-year-old lawmaker was admitted to the hospital Sunday morning with an exact reason not released. McConnell is retiring from the Senate when his term ends later this year after spending over 40 years in office. DuBois County Sheriff Thomas Kleinhelter remained in office but has voluntarily relinquished his law enforcement service. The Indiana Law Enforcement Training Board accepted his credential relinquishment yesterday. Kleinhelter is still facing criminal charges in Marion County for allegedly lying to Indiana State Police investigators during a probe into allegations that he abused his office. For Cromwell Media News, I'm Rob Nichols.
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13: Tonight, partly cloudy, a slight chance of a shower, a low 62. Sunny on Wednesday, a high of 87. Wednesday night, showers, possibly a thunderstorm. Very breezy, a low 75. Partly sunny on Thursday, 50% chance of a shower, thunderstorm, high of 85. Chance of showers and thunderstorms on Thursday night, low 64. Mostly sunny on Friday, a high of 81.
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0: Well, I got to tell you the truth. I'm kind of bumming there's no NBA or NHL, especially no hockey. That's really killing me. And I guess we're less than 100 days away from the NFL, but still, what do we got this summer? Baseball and the World Cup. Yay.
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